the house wanking, and I want to know why you don't serve coffee here. My signing on time's supposed to be 10 past 11. It's now 12 o'clock, and some of you strange bastards need executing.

One morning it was drizzling rain. Fighting and trouble are my middle name. I was raised in the canebrake by an old mama lion. Can't know a high-toned woman make me walk the line. You load 16 tons, what do you get?

0: 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Zusammen mit Chris Ecker und Northcote könnt ihr Rachel Bayman morgen live in Hamburg in der Nachtwache sehen.
1: Loss is not infinite. Is it better to stand for something or fight against? Would you rather be right or happy? 5G conspiracy skulls, ayahuasca nuts in mammoth keks, acoustic guitar playing lids, inspirational quote loving ninjas in Valentino traps, meditation meatheads, anti-vaccine stoners, vegan kickoff merchants, an angry man on a march for peace, mental health awareness bullies, ketamine psychology lessons,

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A firm of Facebook Mars are on their way to the scene of a crime.

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You know what you need, lad? Less big house, more Bauhaus. A litter picker calls your mate gay because he sat up straight on the train to St. Helens. Whatever you do,

0: Yeah, I've noticed that no one wants to talk about that. Yeah. There's definitely a few things that could be done.
1: Yeah.
0: But no one's... Well, yeah. Anyway, how's the weather?

0: Well, yeah, I mean, maybe what we need is just to refocus and remember that there are people out there trying to do good stuff.
1: Yeah, I guess.
0: Mr. Rogers had that thing he said. What was it? You got to look for the

0: the worst kind of cult.
1: Yeah, probably.
0: Yeah, I mean, honestly, I know you're trying your best, but you're not convincing me that everything is great.
1: Well,
0: I think, what if I just came down for a visit?
1: Maybe, oh, you wanna?
0: Yeah, I think that'd be fun.

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0: like to put on the record, you know, while everyone is listening.
1: I would like it to be known that I'm not like her. I'm mocking her cause I'm not like her. I'm not like those girls, her not like those girls. I love doing makeup, I don't mock women like her, I'm not like her. As soon as she hits it, I'm kicking her out. She's had enough of the love and I'm bringing her down. Everyone together on the count of three. One, two. You're mundane, we agree. Your ambition is swallowable if you tell the story right.

0: Dick, der tolle Opener und Titeltrack aus dem neuen Album von der britischen Soulband Mama's Gun aus London und Andy Platz und Terry, I didn't get your last name.
1: Lewis.
0: Terry Lewis. Sitzen hier bei mir jetzt gegenüber im Studio. Hi Andy and Terry, I'm very, very happy to have you here. How are you?
2: Yeah, we are very good and we are very happy to be
1: in
2: Hamburg.
1: Yeah, very glad to be here. Yeah.
0: Super. You started your German tour like yesterday, I think, in Cologne. How has it been?
1: So far, so good. Yeah, I've sold out. All the shows so far are sold out, which is amazing. Audience was really receptive, really warm.
0: Yeah, nice.
1: Great start.
0: Tonight it's also sold out, and tomorrow in Berlin as well. Today in Hamburg.
1: Yeah.
0: Do you know if there are any chances to get, like, at the entrance some tickets?
2: I honestly don't know that for sure, but I don't think so. I think it's sold out with a capital S.
0: Yeah. Okay.
2: So yeah,
0: like a Tower of Power.
2: Yeah.
1: Yeah. Okay. Yeah. If people want to try, great, but don't travel far to do it.
2: I mean, officially, I don't want to say we're open to bribes, but lead into that what you will.
0: You never know. You never know. Okay, I do a quick translation. Mama's Gun, Terry und Andy sitzen mir gegenüber und die Shows in Deutschland sind jetzt alle schon ausverkauft. Habe ich vorhin selber erst gesehen. You're touring with your new record, Dick. It's your sixth one.
2: Yeah.
0: How has the reception of it been so far for you?
2: We found everyone's really loving it. You know, fans, old and new, are really into the record. In terms of our career and opening doors and stuff, there's been very little resistance. People have been like, "Ah, please come this come this way, sir." Yeah,
0: that's beautiful. But it's also very inviting music, I think.
2: Yeah, we hope there's a lot there. There's a lot of depth there for people to resonate with. It's music that breathes and it makes you feel good. It's uplifting as well.
0: Yeah, you recorded directly on tape at a studio in Leeds, All Things Analog Studios.
1: Yeah.
0: And this time you worked together with Brian Jackson, who played with greats like Gil Scott-Heron, Roy Ayers, and many more. We just heard him sing on that track and play, I think. Can you tell us how that came about and how you recorded your new record?
2: Yeah, sure. I met Brian in 2006 in New York. I hung out with him at his place. We made some music. We took part in activities that musicians take part in together. And then we kind of kept in touch a little bit, but it wasn't until last year when we were making this record that Chris, the drummer in Mama's Gun, said, "Why don't we have some collaborations on this record? What about, I don't know, Brian Jackson?" And I was like, "Hey, I think I could get in touch with Brian Jackson." So that's how the connection was made. Brian spends a lot of time in the UK. It's his biggest fan base area. And we coordinated Diaries and he got together and we made this single.
0: Yeah, that's beautiful. You got your band name from a record by Erykah Badu. I think she has an apostrophe. You don't. But apart from that, have you ever met her?
2: No, but we have played at the same festival as her. Is it once or twice? I can't remember. We never met her.
0: Okay.
2: No.
0: But I guess she's an important influence for you still. And I wanted to ask, while making Dick, did you have any specific influences with writing the songs or sculpting the sound, anything?
1: Well, I think, the Erykah Badu thing's a bit of a red herring in our name.
0: Yeah.
1: In that, I mean, I think we all love Erykah Badu, but we've never tried to imitate her music or anything like that. We just sort of thought it was a good name. In terms of influences for this album, I mean, there's... this album and the two that came before it, you could sort of start to see as a body of work, I think, that indicate where we're at now, which is very much a soul place, very much like the classic soul of the 60s and 70s. So you're going to hear maybe some of that influence in there. Artists such as, well, Marvin Gaye, Aretha Franklin.
0: All the classics.
1: Curtis Mayfield,
2: Donny Hathaway.
0: Beautiful inspirations. We're gonna listen to another song of yours. This one is very beautiful. It's Food for the Flames.

0: Food for the Flames, Futter für die Flammen, eine weitere Single aus Dick, dem neuen Album von Mama's Gun, draußen seit dem 10. April. Und mir gegenüber sitzen weiterhin Andy und Terry von der Band Mama's Gun. I wanted to ask you, this is a very beautiful song in the classic soul tradition, I think, like, namely, you have to put in effort and work to make a love last, kind of. Is that an overall topical arc on the record, would you say?
1: I think that struggle really is present in everywhere in life, you know, whether it's your marriage, your job, your friendships. You can put that anywhere, that it takes effort and sacrifice to make something worthwhile, long-lasting.
0: Yeah,
1: definitely.
0: That's true, I think. And I'd like to talk especially to you, Andy, about your other projects. You're also successful with Young Gun Silver Fox.
1: I'm sorry, I don't know that band. I don't know what you're talking about.
0: Yeah, okay. That's never happened, okay?
1: Yeah. No, of course, yeah.
0: Yeah.
2: His other life.
0: Yeah. His other life, okay. And I saw that you could say you're big in Japan, as well as in other parts of Asia too.
1: I think we were big in Japan once upon a time.
0: Yeah.
1: In terms of, you know, pop big.
0: Yeah.
2: It was the first place where we had that sniff of success.
1: Yeah.
2: And we had an airplay number one in 2009.
1: Yeah.
2: And it was the first place where we felt like, oh, we're a thing.
0: Okay.
2: Yeah. And that kind of stuck because, you know, big in Japan, such a great tag to have.
1: Yeah,
0: totally. Are you still touring there? Are you still playing?
1: Yeah,
0: there?
1: We're absolutely. Yeah. Every year we go back to Asia, pretty much. Japan, South Korea, Taiwan. We've been over to Indonesia. We've done Hong Kong. But that initial success opened the door to that continent, I think.
0: Yeah, okay. A quick translation. Andy und Terry haben mir gerade erzählt, genau, das ging damals los, dass sie zuerst erfolgreich wurden in Japan und im asiatischen Raum. Das ist natürlich ein schöner Tag zu haben, big in Japan, dort erfolgreich zu sein. Andy, you're also very successful writing songs for acts in Asia and also Europe. I wanted to ask you, do you approach that differently than writing for your own projects?
1: Yeah, absolutely. I think, especially, let's take an example like South Korea, where I spent a lot of time writing ballads for people. Mm-hmm. So
0: yeah.
1: There's a lot of space to get into something like that when it's a slower tempo and you're working with an instrument, you know. Mm-hmm. Korean singers are amazing, especially ballad singers. They're absolutely incredible.
0: Yeah.
1: So your job is very easy, that you have to just try and provide the best sourced text for a voice, so,
0: and beautiful melodies.
1: Yeah, you're looking to get the best out of what they do, and, you know, hopefully between them you'll get the right kind of union.
0: Yeah, so you already know when you write a song for if you keep it for yourself or give it away.
1: I think you know when something has a certain special quality that you want to keep for yourself. Definitely.
0: Okay. Gut, ich habe Andy gefragt, wie es aussieht, dass er auch Musik für viele andere schreibt in Asien und Europa. 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You'll play in Hamburg tonight and in Berlin tomorrow. We already talked about it. It's sold out. For those lucky people who have tickets, do you perform as a five-piece band?
2: Yes, we do. Yeah, same five guys that you hear on the record.
0: Yeah,
1: nice. Chris Boot on drums, Dave Oliver on keyboards, Terry Lewis guitar, myself singing and the guitar, and tonight we have a Dutchman on the bass guitar called Arto Boyajan, whilst he subs in for our regular bass player, who's busy playing with Joy Crooks, supporting Louis Capaldi around the United States.
0: Oh, wow.
1: In some of the biggest venues in America.
2: He's too busy in Madison Square Garden and Hollywood
0: Bowl.
2: Okay,
0: I see.
2: To come here today, unfortunately.
1: Happily snubbing us at Canoost. Yeah.
0: Okay. But congratulations to him as well. But you've also got a support act we just talked off air about.
1: We have Liverpool's finest. And obviously, Hamburg has a special love affair with Liverpool. And Four Certain Gentlemen.
0: Which band was it?
1: Yeah, the name's sorry. We'll Google it afterwards.
0: Yeah, we'll do.
1: M.T. Jones, Mikey Jones from Liverpool. He creates his own brand of soul music, which is underpinned by his very raspy, kind of characterful vocals.
0: Yeah.
1: Mm. He's got some great songs under his belt. He's got a new record out as well. So if you are coming tonight or tomorrow, or you see his name about, go and check out M.T. Jones.
0: Okay, remember that one. What can the audience expect on this tour? Do you have any expectations yourself as well?
2: Ooh.
1: Well, we didn't expect reaction last night in Köln. Which was very warm and receptive, you know, when an audience is willing to really listen but also be vocal at the same time.
2: Exactly.
1: It's that's kind of what you want, really.
0: Nice. Mm. Do they know the lyrics already?
1: Yeah.
0: That's a good sign.
2: We didn't have any expectations, because we've not been to Germany to play for a good few years now.
1: For the longest time, no. But in terms of what we do, you know, it's very, we're looking for a connection with people. We're not just standing, playing our instruments, looking at our feet, you know. This is not about a scene or a sound. This is about us connecting for that night with whoever's in the room.
0: Super, so, as it should be, I think.
1: Absolutely, yeah. It's easy to forget that as well sometimes.
0: Totally. Quick translation. Die Mamas Gandhi sind zu fünft auf der Bühne. Haben einen tollen Support aus Liverpool, Liverpool, Hamburg, da gibt es ja diese Connection mit dieser Band, mit B, irgendwie so war das. Thanks so much for taking the time. We'll listen to one more song from Dick, The Closer, Joy. Mm-hmm. And one last question here. I read that your daughter sings on this one. Is it true?
1: Yes. After the third verse, there's a hook that comes in that goes, la, la, la, la, la, la, la. The very first time you hear it, she's the loudest voice on the backing vocal mix. Thanks. There. Yeah. That's my daughter, Frankie. She's 8 years old. Shout out to Frankie.
0: Yeah. Hello, Frankie. Mine is 8 as well.
1: So. Oh, fantastic. Well, then you know.
0: I'll send her to your studio.
1: Yeah.
0: So thank you very much. Wishing you best for your upcoming gigs and much success with your beautiful records. Thank you again. And this is Joy, Mama's Gun.

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I love your praise and your mouth full of phones. You love the way my butt boom, boom, boom, boom, boom. Keep your eyes on my boom, boom, boom, boom. You think you can handle this?